Yesterday I spent asleep. 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Spent the night trying to make a deadline. Squeezing complicated lives into a simple headline. I have your face in an old Polaroid. Tidying the children's clothes and toys. You're smiling back at me. I took the photo from the fridge.

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You say you're not gonna leave the truth alone. I'm here, cause I don't wanna go home. Child drinking dirty water from the riverbank. Soldier brings oranges he got out from a tank. I'm waiting on the waiter, it's taking a while to come.

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You're so high above me, higher than everyone. Where are you in the cedars of Lebanon?

0: cause they will define you. Make them interesting, cause in some ways they will mind you. They're not there in the beginning, but when your story ends, gonna last with you.
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1: 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Hey, Baz Juice again. Call me when you can, okay? Did you get my message?